0: 8. Tomorrow, sunshine and windy with a high of 30. Tuesday, it'll be partly sunny, 32 degrees. And for Wednesday, mix of sun and cloud with a high of 30. Current weather conditions and the 7-day forecast can be found anytime on your Strathmore Now app. I'm Judy Peters.
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1: Partly cloudy tonight and a low of 8. Tomorrow, sunshine and windy with a high of 30. Tuesday, it'll be partly sunny, 32 degrees. And for Wednesday, a mix of sun and cloud with a high of 30. Current weather conditions and the 7-day forecast can be found anytime on your Strathmore Now app. I'm Judy Peters.
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2: Partly cloudy tonight and a low of 8. Tomorrow, sunshine and windy with a high of 30. Tuesday, it'll be partly sunny, 32 degrees. And for Wednesday, a mix of sun and cloud with a high of 30. Current weather conditions and the 7-day forecast can be found anytime on your Strathmore Now app. I'm Judy Peters.
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1: Partly cloudy tonight and a low of 8. Tomorrow, sunshine and windy with a high of 30. Tuesday, it'll be partly sunny, 32 degrees. And for Wednesday, mix of sun and cloud with a high of 30. Current weather conditions and the 7-day forecast can be found anytime on your Strathmore Now app. I'm Judy Peters.
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1: Partly cloudy tonight and a low of 8. Tomorrow, sunshine and windy with a high of 30. Tuesday, it'll be partly sunny, 32 degrees. And for Wednesday, a mix of sun and cloud with a high of 30. Current weather conditions and the 7-day forecast can be found anytime on your Strathmore Now app. I'm Judy Peters.
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1: Partly cloudy tonight and a low of 8. Tomorrow, sunshine and windy with a high of 30. Tuesday, it'll be partly sunny, 32 degrees. And for Wednesday, a mix of sun and cloud with a high of 30. Current weather conditions and the 7-day forecast can be found anytime on your Strathmore Now app. I'm Judy Peters.
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2: Today we've got sunny skies with a hot high of 30 degrees. Tomorrow brings in a mix of sun and cloud with a high of 32, while Wednesday calls for another mix of sun and cloud with another high of 30. You can check out the next week of weather by visiting strathmorenow.com.
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5: Today we've got sunny skies with a bit of wind and a high of 30 degrees. Tomorrow calls for a mix of sun and cloud with a high of 32, and the clouds stick around on Wednesday for another high of 30. And Duck Duck Jeep kicked off last week. 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
1: Today we've got sunny skies with a hot high of 30 degrees. Tomorrow brings in a mix of sun and cloud with a high of 32, while Wednesday calls for another mix of sun and cloud with another high of 30. You can check out the next week of weather by visiting strathmorenow.com.
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2: Today we've got sunny skies with a bit of wind and a high of 30 degrees. Tomorrow calls for a mix of sun and cloud with a high of 32, and the clouds stick around on Wednesday for another high of 30. And Duck Duck Jeep kicked off last week. 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
2: Today we've got sunny skies with a hot high of 30 degrees. Tomorrow brings in a mix of sun and cloud with a high of 32, while Wednesday calls for another mix of sun and cloud with another high of 30. You can check out the next week of weather by visiting strathmorenow.com.
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5: Today we've got sunny skies with a bit of wind and a high of 30 degrees. Tomorrow calls for a mix of sun and cloud with a high of 32, and the clouds stick around on Wednesday for another high of 30. And Duck Duck Jeep kicked off last week. 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
7: Today we've got sunny skies with a hot high of 30 degrees. Tomorrow brings in a mix of sun and cloud with a high of 32, while Wednesday calls for another mix of sun and cloud with another high of 30. You can check out the next week of weather by visiting strathmorenow.com.
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1: Today we've got sunny skies with a bit of wind and a high of 30 degrees. Tomorrow calls for a mix of sun and cloud with a high of 32, and the clouds stick around on Wednesday for another high of 30. And Duck Duck Jeep kicked off last week. 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
2: Today we've got sunny skies with a hot high of 30 degrees. Tomorrow brings in a mix of sun and cloud with a high of 32, while Wednesday calls for another mix of sun and cloud with another high of 30. You can check out the next week of weather by visiting strathmorenow.com.
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3: Today we've got sunny skies with a bit of wind and a high of 30 degrees. Tomorrow calls for a mix of sun and cloud with a high of 32, and the clouds stick around on Wednesday for another high of 30. And Duck Duck Jeep kicked off last week. 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
2: Today we've got sunny skies with a hot high of 30 degrees. Tomorrow brings in a mix of sun and cloud with a high of 32, while Wednesday calls for another mix of sun and cloud with another high of 30. You can check out the next week of weather by visiting strathmorenow.com.
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2: Today we've got sunny skies with a bit of wind and a high of 30 degrees. Tomorrow calls for a mix of sun and cloud with a high of 32, and the clouds stick around on Wednesday for another high of 30. And Duck Duck Jeep kicked off last week. 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

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Hey, it's called news, not olds. So come back 3, 4, 5 times a day and push play to listen to 104.5 More Country.

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1: Good morning, I'm Jaden Cobb-Sar with your local news update. Brooks RCMP located some missing youth over the weekend. On Friday, it was announced that three youths had gone missing from the area earlier in the week with police concerned for their well-being. However, the following day, police said that the three youth had been located safe. Alberta RCMP thanked the public for helping in locating them. There's a road closure in Wheatland County starting today. According to the county, a section of Range Road 243A closed earlier today. Although the reason was not specified, work is being done by the Western Irrigation District. Motorists are encouraged to use caution while in the area. The road will be back open for traffic on Friday. There was a crash between a cyclist and a car near Brooks earlier this week. Police say the crash happened near Kinbrook Island Provincial Park on Tuesday evening. Officers determined that two cyclists were making a left-hand turn when a vehicle tried to pass them. The vehicle struck the cyclist, who was taken to hospital with minor injuries. Brooks RCMP say the investigation is ongoing. Equipment in the park took place at Kinsman Park on Saturday. The event was put together by the town of Strathmore to celebrate Public Works Week. Operations Manager Donna McCallum spoke more about the event.
2: We bring all the equipment that we use out in the community and let the kids and the adults get in and see what it looks like from a different perspective than just being on the ground watching us drive by.
1: Throughout the day, hundreds of residents attended to check out the vehicles and equipment that the town uses. And the Strathmore Library is hosting Dungeons & Dragons this evening. The event is free to attend with no registration required. You can learn more about everything going on in the area by heading over to strathmorenow.com. In other news, Western Canada premiers and leaders from the Northern Territories are gathering in Alberta for the annual Western Premiers Conference. The meeting will take place in Kananaskis, with discussions expected to include the economy, trade, and Alberta separatism. A black bear in Canmore was tranquilized and relocated by Alberta Fish and Wildlife officers over the weekend. Officials say the bear was chased up a tree by a mother elk after attacking a calf. And more than 40 bands from across Canada performed at the Easttown Get Down Festival on International Avenue in Calgary. The music festival has been held annually for the past 7 years.
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1: In the NHL, the Montreal Canadiens are tied with the Carolina Hurricanes in the conference finals. They are on the ice tonight at 6 p.m. In the MLB, the Toronto Blue Jays lost 4-1 to the Pittsburgh Pirates. The Jays will try to bounce back today at 5 against the Miami Marlins. And in local sports, the Brooks Bandits have won the BCHL Cup. They defeated the Nanaimo Clippers in the final series. And in lacrosse, the Strathmore Junior Venom are taking on the Bandits tonight at 7.
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1: Today is mainly sunny with a high of 30 degrees. Tomorrow will heat up to a high of 32 with a mix of sun and cloud. And Wednesday will have clear skies with a high of 29. Stay updated on the weather by checking out strathmorenow.com.
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0: Good morning. I'm Hunter Pratt on 104.5 More Country. Happy Monday. It's going to be a gorgeous day today and sunny. I hope you had a great weekend. Let's talk all about meals on the farm, the World Cup, and things that kids nowadays don't even remember. And of course, pay attention for the cue to text for a chance to win those Callaway Park Passes and an entry for Duck Duck Jeep. 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
11: Today warms up to a high of 30 with mainly sunny skies. Tomorrow will bring some more clouds with a high of 32 degrees. And skies will be clear on Wednesday with a high of 29. For more on weather conditions, head to strathmorenow.com.
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Jordan Davis with Turn This Truck Around. I'm Hunter Pratt. 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
2: Road conditions in and around Strathmore are looking good this morning, with highways and local roads clear and moving smoothly. For the latest traffic updates and local conditions, visit strathmorenow.com.
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2: Good morning, I'm Jaden Cobstar with your local news update. Police in Brooks have tracked down three missing youth. Officers said that the three went missing early last week, with RCMP concerned for their well-being. However, on Saturday, it was announced that the three boys had been located safe. Police thank the public for their help in the investigation. There's some road work going on in Wheatland County. Starting today, a section of Range Road 243A will be closed to traffic. The county says that the section will be closed off as work is being done by the Western Irrigation District. In the meantime, local motorists are being encouraged to plan alternate routes when traveling in the area. The work is expected to be completed at the end of the week. A band from Holy Cross Collegiate has earned provincial recognition. The Grade 8 and 9 band performed at the Alberta Band Association Provincial Festival of Bands last week and received a silver or excellent rating. The school says the result reflects months of preparation and practice by students. The festival was held at Red Deer Polytechnic. Equipment in the Park took place on Saturday, hosted by the town of Strathmore. The free event invited residents to check out the equipment that Public Works use on a daily basis. Operations manager Donna McCallum said the event is especially popular with children.
3: Especially like kids out in the community, they tend to really get attracted towards the larger equipment. 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
2: Equipment in the park was created to celebrate Public Works Week. And Dungeons & Dragons takes place at the Strathmore Library. 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And in other news, premiers from Western Canada and the Northern Territories are meeting in Kananaskis this week for the Western Premiers Conference. Topics expected to be discussed include interprovincial trade, the economy, and talk of Alberta separatism. Alberta Fish and Wildlife officers tranquilized and relocated a black bear in Canmore over the weekend. Officials say the animal had been involved in an encounter with a mother elk and her calf. Calgary's East of Town Get Down Festival also returned this weekend with more than 40 bands performing along International Avenue. The event has been running annually for 7 years.
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2: In the NHL, the Montreal Canadiens are back on the ice tonight against the Carolina Hurricanes in the conference finals. The series is currently tied with game time set for 6 p.m. The Toronto Blue Jays also returned to action today after a 4-1 loss to the Pittsburgh Pirates. Toronto will now face the Miami Marlins this evening at 5 o'clock. In local hockey, the Brooks Bandits are BCHL champions after winning their final series against the Nanaimo Clippers. And the Strathmore Junior Venom are scheduled to play the Bandits in lacrosse tonight at 7.
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2: Today has some sunshine and a high of 30. By tomorrow, temperatures will reach a high of 32 with both sun and cloud. And Wednesday will have clear conditions with a high of 29 degrees. To see a full forecast, head to strathmorenow.com.
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Tucker Wetmore. I'm Hunter Pratt. Coming up in 3 minutes, let's talk all about meals on the farm, how to secure yourself a free hot lunch on us, courtesy of Baldwin Barbecue. Here's Different for Girls on More Country. She don't

0: Dierks Bentley and L King on More Country. I'm Hunter Pratt. Happy Monday. We had our first delivery for Meals on the Farm just last week, and you could be next. You could secure yourself a free hot meal for all of the hard work that you do. And it's on us, courtesy of the Barbecue Goats, also known as Baldwin Barbecue. Here's a clip of some of the fun we had last week. Okay, would you rather work in minus 40 or plus 40 weather?
1: Oh boy, minus 40.
0: How come?
1: You can dress for the warm, but you get a pretty bad sunburn if you're out there naked.
0: Can't handle the heat.
1: No.
0: Would you rather sleep in a barn or a tractor cab?
1: What's in the barn?
0: Barn.
1: The barn. Okay. I'll take the barn. Okay. Yeah, there's no way to get comfortable in a cab.
0: Would you rather lose your phone for a week or your tractor
1: lose
0: for a day?
1: For a week.
0: Oh, yeah.
1: I'd lose my phone. Yeah.
0: You're a real farmer.
1: You can have it. Yeah. All it does is ring.
0: Would you rather milk 100 cows by hand or chase 10 escape?

0: pigs.
1: Have you ever chased a pig?
0: Nope, I don't want to.
1: I'll milk the cows.
0: The cows, yeah.
1: You can't catch a pig.
0: Yeah. Awesome.
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4: Road conditions in and around Strathmore are looking good this morning, with highways and local roads clear and moving smoothly. For the latest traffic updates and local conditions, visit strathmorenow.com.
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4: Today rises to a high of 30 degrees with some sun. Tomorrow we'll have a mix of sun and cloud with a high of 32. And we'll get sunny skies on Wednesday along with a high of 29. For more updates on local weather, visit strathmorenow.com and also visit our website for a chance to win a 2026 Jeep Cherokee Hybrid from Alberta Jeep Dealers.
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1: More country. I'm Hunter Pratt. Happy Monday. Last week, we dropped off pizza to our Classroom of the Month winners at Trinity Christian Academy. 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
3: The Manitoba Forage and Grassland Association is looking for alfalfa growers interested in being part of the Green Gold program. Executive Director Duncan Morrison says the purpose is to determine the best time for the first cut of hay in order to get the highest relative feed value.
4: We want to encourage growers to be strategic with their alfalfa crop harvest, especially that first cut. 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
3: Morrison says with dozens of alfalfa growers submitting samples two times per week, those lab-tested results then allow the association to determine when the best day is for producers to do their first cut. 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
1: Good morning, I'm Jaden Cobb-Sar with your local news update. Brooks RCMP located some missing youth over the weekend. On Friday, it was announced that three youths had gone missing from the area earlier in the week with police concerned for their well-being. However, the following day, police said that the three youth had been located safe. Alberta RCMP thanked the public for helping in locating them. There's a road closure in Wheatland County starting today. According to the county, a section of Range Road 243A closed earlier today. Although the reason was not specified, work is being done by the Western Irrigation District. Motorists are encouraged to use caution while in the area. The road will be back open for traffic on Friday. There was a crash between a cyclist and a car near Brooks earlier this week. Police say the crash happened near Kinbrook Island Provincial Park on Tuesday evening. Officers determined that two cyclists were making a left-hand turn when a vehicle tried to pass them. The vehicle struck the cyclist, who was taken to hospital with minor injuries. Brooks RCMP say the investigation is ongoing. Equipment in the Park took place at Kinsman Park on Saturday. The event was put together by the town of Strathmore to celebrate Public Works Week. Operations Manager Donna McCallum spoke more about the event.
2: We bring all the equipment that we use out in the community and let the kids and the adults get in and see what it looks like from a different perspective than just being on the ground watching us drive by.
1: Throughout the day, hundreds of residents attended to check out the vehicles and equipment that the town uses. And the Strathmore Library is hosting Dungeons & Dragons this evening. The event is free to attend with no registration required. You can learn more about everything going on in the area by heading over to strathmorenow.com. In other news, Western Canada premiers and leaders from the Northern Territories are gathering in Alberta for the annual Western Premiers Conference. The meeting will take place in Kananaskis, with discussions expected to include the economy, trade, and Alberta separatism. A black bear in Canmore was tranquilized and relocated by Alberta Fish and Wildlife officers over the weekend. Officials say the bear was chased up a tree by a mother elk after attacking a calf. And more than 40 bands from across Canada performed at the Easttown Get Down Festival on International Avenue in Calgary. The music festival has been held annually for the past 7 years.
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1: In the NHL, the Montreal Canadiens are tied with the Carolina Hurricanes in the conference finals. They are on the ice tonight at 6 p.m. In the MLB, the Toronto Blue Jays lost 4-1 to the Pittsburgh Pirates. The Jays will try to bounce back today at 5 against the Miami Marlins. And in local sports, the Brooks Bandits have won the BCHL Cup. They defeated the Nanaimo Clippers in the final series. And in lacrosse, the Strathmore Junior Venom are taking on the Bandits tonight at 7.
0: Strathmore Now weather.
1: Today is mainly sunny with a high of 30 degrees. Tomorrow will heat up to a high of 32 with a mix of sun and cloud. And Wednesday will have clear skies with a high of 29. Stay updated on the weather by checking out strathmorenow.com.
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0: is something that kids nowadays don't even know about? I'm Hunter Pratt on More Country on Friday. Crystal from our sales team, she found out that one of the other sales girls, Alyssa, who is Gen Z, she didn't even know what the Yellow Pages were. We went down this whole rabbit hole on like CDs and pirating music, stuff like that. Disclaimer on my side of things, I know I'm young, but I swear I knew what all of that was, okay? That's what happens when you grow up in the middle of nowhere. But what is something that kids don't even know about nowadays? Leave me a comment on the More Country Facebook page and let me know. By the way, I don't know how you guys put up with phone books, man. They're way too heavy.
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12: Today warms up to a high of 30 with mainly sunny skies. Tomorrow will bring some more clouds with a high of 32 degrees. And skies will be clear on Wednesday with a high of 29. For more on weather conditions, head to strathmorenow.com.
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Hunter Faith. I'm Hunter Pratt. Coming up in 3 minutes, let's talk all about the World Cup. That is right around the corner. First, here's some JoJo Mason on 104.5 More Country.

0: JoJo Mason with Let Me Down Easy. Good morning. I'm Hunter Pratt on More Country. You know, the World Cup is coming up. I did a little bit of research because we are a bit more northern. How popular is soccer in Canada? Because there's like 2 weeks of warmth here. Apparently, it's the most played sport in Canada. Over 1 million people participate. I was thinking, how could this be? I think it's got to be those Tim Hortons, little Timbits, Little Leagues. And there's that short age from where you're 3 to 6 where you have no say in the matter as to what sport you play. Because let's be honest, as Canadians, we'd rather lose a tooth on the ice than rather fake an injury. Let's talk World Cup more in 10 minutes.
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2: Road conditions in and around Strathmore are looking good this morning, with highways and local roads clear and moving smoothly. For the latest traffic updates and local conditions, visit strathmorenow.com.
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1: Good morning, I'm Jaden Cobsar with your local news update. Police in Brooks have tracked down three missing youth. Officers said that the three went missing early last week with RCMP concerned for their well-being. However, on Saturday, it was announced that the three boys had been located safe. Police thank the public for their help in the investigation. There's some road work going on in Wheatland County. Starting today, a section of Range Road 243A will be closed to traffic. The county says that the section will be closed off as work is being done by the Western Irrigation District. In the meantime, local motorists are being encouraged to plan alternate routes when traveling in the area. The work is expected to be completed at the end of the week. A band from Holy Cross Collegiate has earned provincial recognition. The grade 8 and 9 band performed at the Alberta Band Association Provincial Festival of Bands last week and received a silver or excellent rating. The school says the result reflects months of preparation and practice by students. The festival was held at Red Deer Polytechnic. Equipment in the Park took place on Saturday, hosted by the town of Strathmore. The free event invited residents to check out the equipment that Public Works use on a daily basis. Operations Manager Donna McCallum said the event is especially popular with children.
2: Especially like kids out in the community, they tend to really get attracted towards the larger equipment. 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
1: Equipment in the Park was created to celebrate Public Works Week. And Dungeons & Dragons takes place at the Strathmore Library. 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And in other news, premiers from Western Canada and the Northern Territories are meeting in Kananaskis this week for the Western Premiers Conference. Topics expected to be discussed include interprovincial trade, the economy, and talk of Alberta separatism. Alberta Fish and Wildlife officers tranquilized and relocated a black bear in Canmore over the weekend. Officials say the animal had been involved in an encounter with a mother elk and her calf. Calgary's East of Town Get Down Festival also returned this weekend with more than 40 bands performing along International Avenue. The event has been running annually for 7 years.
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1: In the NHL, the Montreal Canadiens are back on the ice tonight against the Carolina Hurricanes in the conference finals. The series is currently tied with game time set for 6 p.m. The Toronto Blue Jays also return to action today after a 4-1 loss to the Pittsburgh Pirates. Toronto will now face the Miami Marlins this evening at 5 o'clock. In local hockey, the Brooks Bandits are BCHL champions after winning their final series against the Nanaimo Clippers. And the Strathmore Junior Venom are scheduled to play the Bandits in lacrosse tonight at 7.
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1: Today has some sunshine and a high of 30. By tomorrow, temperatures will reach a high of 32 with both sun and cloud. And Wednesday will have clear conditions with a high of 29 degrees. To see a full forecast, head to strathmorenow.com.
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Shane Brown. I'm Hunter Pratt. Coming up in 4 minutes, we're talking all about the World Cup. First, here's some Keith Urban with Better Life on 104.5.

0: You're listening to More Country. I'm Hunter Pratt. Let's talk more about the World Cup because that's right around the corner. Do you know how much two tickets to an average game costs? It's about $800, and that's just the starting point. You have to be a very extreme fan to want to watch that and spend your hard-earned dollar. As I said earlier, soccer is actually the most participated sport in Canada. So if you can't afford the World Cup, just check out your kids' Little League games instead. You can still yell at the ref and your kids if you want to, and you can probably drink more while saving money, but there is a higher chance you'll probably get kicked out if you follow my advice. So do with that what you will.
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2: Road conditions in and around Strathmore are looking good this morning, with highways and local roads clear and moving smoothly. For the latest traffic updates and local conditions, visit strathmorenow.com.
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2: Today rises to a high of 30 degrees with some sun. Tomorrow we'll have a mix of sun and cloud with a high of 32. And we'll get sunny skies on Wednesday along with a high of 29. For more updates on local weather, visit strathmorenow.com and also visit our website for a chance to win a 2026 Jeep Cherokee Hybrid from Alberta Jeep Dealers.
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0: was your weekend? I'm Hunter Pratt on More Country. It is plus 13. I saw that there was a great turnout for the Touch the Equipment event at Kinsman Park. The photos for the event are all on strathmorenow.com. Now, I personally spent my weekend visiting my family in Edmonton. This meant driving on that new section of the highway that is 120 kilometers an hour. Now, if I'm being honest, the whole experience, it felt the exact same. I think everyone on the road might have been a little relieved that they could go the actual speed that they wanted to go. But that strip of the highway, it was so small, you kind of just forget that it's even there. The one thing I will say for sure, seeing 120 kilometers an hour as the speed limit sign, it just looks weird.
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1: Good morning, I'm Jaden Cobsar with your local news update. Brooks RCMP located some missing youth over the weekend. On Friday, it was announced that three youths had gone missing from the area earlier in the week with police concerned for their well-being. However, the following day, police said that the three youth had been located safe. Alberta RCMP thanked the public for helping in locating them. There's a road closure in Wheatland County starting today. According to the county, a section of Range Road 243A closed earlier today. Although the reason was not specified, work is being done by the Western Irrigation District. Motorists are encouraged to use caution while in the area. The road will be back open for traffic on Friday. There was a crash between a cyclist and a car near Brooks earlier this week. Police say the crash happened near Kinbrook Island Provincial Park on Tuesday evening. Officers determined that two cyclists were making a left-hand turn when a vehicle tried to pass them. The vehicle struck the cyclist, who was taken to hospital with minor injuries. Brooks RCMP say the investigation is ongoing. Equipment in the park took place at Kinsman Park on Saturday. The event was put together by the town of Strathmore to celebrate Public Works Week. Operations Manager Donna McCallum spoke more about the event.
2: We bring all the equipment that we use out in the community and let the kids and the adults get in and see what it looks like from a different perspective than just being on the ground watching us drive by.
1: Throughout the day, hundreds of residents attended to check out the vehicles and equipment that the town uses. And the Strathmore Library is hosting Dungeons & Dragons this evening. The event is free to attend with no registration required. You can learn more about everything going on in the area by heading over to strathmorenow.com. In other news, Western Canada premiers and leaders from the Northern Territories are gathering in Alberta for the annual Western Premiers Conference. The meeting will take place in Kananaskis, with discussions expected to include the economy, trade, and Alberta separatism. A black bear in Canmore was tranquilized and relocated by Alberta Fish and Wildlife officers over the weekend. Officials say the bear was chased up a tree by a mother elk after attacking a calf. And more than 40 bands from across Canada performed at the Easttown Get Down Festival on International Avenue in Calgary. The music festival has been held annually for the past 7 years.
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1: In the NHL, the Montreal Canadiens are tied with the Carolina Hurricanes in the conference finals. They are on the ice tonight at 6 p.m. In the MLB, the Toronto Blue Jays lost 4-1 to the Pittsburgh Pirates. The Jays will try to bounce back today at 5 against the Miami Marlins. And in local sports, the Brooks Bandits have won the BCHL Cup. They defeated the Nanaimo Clippers in the final series. And in lacrosse, the Strathmore Junior Venom are taking on the Bandits tonight at 7.
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1: Today is mainly sunny with a high of 30 degrees. Tomorrow will heat up to a high of 32 with a mix of sun and cloud. And Wednesday will have clear skies with a high of 29. Stay updated on the weather by checking out strathmorenow.com.
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0: Lainey Wilson on this beautiful Monday morning. I'm Hunter Pratt on More Country. And you know, for farmers, there really is no Monday. The week doesn't stop. The clock doesn't stop for the farm. And that's why Meals on the Farm is so important. You can show your appreciation to a farm that you think needs a hot lunch and nominate them on Strathmore Now. We will bring Baldwin Barbecue right to the shop to show how much we care about all the hard work that farmers do. Farmers put the food on our tables, so let's return the favor. Head to Strathmore Now to nominate for Meals on the Farm.
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10: Today warms up to a high of 30 with mainly sunny skies. Tomorrow will bring some more clouds with a high of 32 degrees. And skies will be clear on Wednesday with a high of 29. For more on weather conditions, head to strathmorenow.com.
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I'm Hunter Pratt. Coming up in 3 minutes, let's talk about some things that kids nowadays don't even know about. First, here's James Barker Band with Somebody I Know on More Country.

0: What's something that kids nowadays don't even know about? I'm Hunter Pratt on More Country. I asked you this question on Facebook, and you know what? As a young person, I'm proud to say that I knew what most of your comments were. Of course, simple things like a phone book or a phone booth, but you know what I didn't know, and I had to Google it. It was a floppy disk. To be honest, I didn't even want to search it up because why is it called that? But another comment was reading cursive writing. This is probably the most relatable comment, and I think it's because everyone thinks that cursive should still be taught in school. I think so too, just because it's classy. And if you can read it, then it makes me feel better about reading my own handwriting because mine's pretty bad. But I blame computers. Do you have a comment you want to share about what kids nowadays don't even know about? Head to the More Country Facebook and share with us.
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2: Road conditions in and around Strathmore are looking good this morning, with highways and local roads clear and moving smoothly. For the latest traffic updates and local conditions, visit strathmorenow.com.
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1: Good morning, I'm Jaden Cobsar with your local news update. Police in Brooks have tracked down three missing youth. Officers said that the three went missing early last week with RCMP concerned for their well-being. However, on Saturday, it was announced that the three boys had been located safe. Police thank the public for their help in the investigation. There's some road work going on in Wheatland County. Starting today, a section of Range Road 243A will be closed to traffic. The county says that the section will be closed off as work is being done by the Western Irrigation District. In the meantime, local motorists are being encouraged to plan alternate routes when traveling in the area. The work is expected to be completed at the end of the week. A band from Holy Cross Collegiate has earned provincial recognition. The Grade 8 and 9 band performed at the Alberta Band Association Provincial Festival of Bands last week and received a silver or excellent rating. The school says the result reflects months of preparation and practice by students. The festival was held at Red Deer Polytechnic. Equipment in the Park took place on Saturday, hosted by the town of Strathmore. The free event invited residents to check out the equipment that Public Works use on a daily basis. Operations Manager Donna McCallum said the event is especially popular with children.
2: Especially like kids out in the community, they tend to really get attracted towards the larger equipment. Like I know the garbage truck is one we hear a lot that, the kids love watching the garbage truck go by.
1: Equipment in the Park was created to celebrate Public Works Week. And Dungeons & Dragons takes place at the Strathmore Library. 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And in other news, premiers from Western Canada and the Northern Territories are meeting in Kananaskis this week for the Western Premiers Conference. Topics expected to be discussed include interprovincial trade, the economy, and talk of Alberta separatism. Alberta Fish and Wildlife officers tranquilized and relocated a black bear in Canmore over the weekend. Officials say the animal had been involved in an encounter with a mother elk and her calf. Calgary's East of Town Get Down Festival also returned this weekend with more than 40 bands performing along International Avenue. The event has been running annually for 7 years.
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1: In the NHL, the Montreal Canadiens are back on the ice tonight against the Carolina Hurricanes in the conference finals. The series is currently tied with game time set for 6 p.m. The Toronto Blue Jays also returned to action today after a 4-1 loss to the Pittsburgh Pirates. Toronto will now face the Miami Marlins this evening at 5 o'clock. In local hockey, the Brooks Bandits are BCHL champions after winning their final series against the Nanaimo Clippers. And the Strathmore Junior Venom are scheduled to play the Bandits in lacrosse tonight at 7.
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1: Today has some sunshine and a high of 30. By tomorrow, temperatures will reach a high of 32 with both sun and cloud. And Wednesday will have clear conditions with a high of 29 degrees. To see a full forecast, head to strathmorenow.com.
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Look, Brian, I'm Hunter Pratt. Coming up in 3 minutes, let's talk about a rumor I heard about a new movie that's in theaters. First, here's some Thomas Rhett on 104.5 More Country.

heard a rumor about the new Star Wars movie. Happy Monday. I'm Hunter Pratt on More Country. Apparently, the reviews on it are not very good. This is going to be the 12th Star Wars movie, and there's going to be another one coming out next year. It's starring Ryan Gosling, and well, I can't blame you if you want to go to that, but if you want to go to the current one for free, play to win a movie night out with Landmark Cinemas from Wednesday to Friday at 8:40. I play a clip from a famous movie, and all you have to do is call in to win. And I got you covered with two tickets plus pop and popcorn, so you can be the judge as to whether or not

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6: Road conditions in and around Strathmore are looking good this morning, with highways and local roads clear and moving smoothly. For the latest traffic updates and local conditions, visit strathmorenow.com.
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6: Today rises to a high of 30 degrees with some sun. Tomorrow we'll have a mix of sun and cloud with a high of 32. And we'll get sunny skies on Wednesday along with a high of 29. For more updates on local weather, visit strathmorenow.com and also visit our website for a chance to win a 2026 Jeep Cherokee Hybrid from Alberta Jeep Dealers.
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1: Good morning, I'm Jaden Cobb-Sar with your local news update. Brooks RCMP located some missing youth over the weekend. On Friday, it was announced that three youths had gone missing from the area earlier in the week with police concerned for their well-being. However, the following day, police said that the three youth had been located safe. Alberta RCMP thanked the public for helping in locating them. There's a road closure in Wheatland County starting today. According to the county, a section of Range Road 243A closed earlier today. Although the reason was not specified, work is being done by the Western Irrigation District. Motorists are encouraged to use caution while in the area. The road will be back open for traffic on Friday. There was a crash between a cyclist and a car near Brooks earlier this week. Police say the crash happened near Kinbrook Island Provincial Park on Tuesday evening. Officers determined that two cyclists were making a left-hand turn when a vehicle tried to pass them. The vehicle struck the cyclist, who was taken to hospital with minor injuries. Brooks RCMP say the investigation is ongoing. Equipment in the Park took place at Kinsman Park on Saturday. The event was put together by the town of Strathmore to celebrate Public Works Week. Operations Manager Donna McCallum spoke more about the event.
2: We bring all the equipment that we use out in the community and let the kids and the adults get in and see what it looks like from a different perspective than just being on the ground watching us drive by.
1: Throughout the day, hundreds of residents attended to check out the vehicles and equipment that the town uses. And the Strathmore Library is hosting Dungeons & Dragons this evening. 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In other news, Western Canada premiers and leaders from the Northern Territories are gathering in Alberta for the annual Western Premiers Conference. The meeting will take place in Kananaskis, with discussions expected to include the economy, trade, and Alberta separatism. A black bear in Canmore was tranquilized and relocated by Alberta Fish and Wildlife officers over the weekend. Officials say the bear was chased up a tree by a mother elk after attacking a calf. And more than 40 bands from across Canada performed at the Easttown Get Down Festival on International Avenue in Calgary. The music festival has been held annually for the past 7 years.
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1: In the NHL, the Montreal Canadiens are tied with the Carolina Hurricanes in the conference finals. They are on the ice tonight at 6 p.m. In the MLB, the Toronto Blue Jays lost 4-1 to the Pittsburgh Pirates. The Jays will try to bounce back today at 5 against the Miami Marlins. And in local sports, the Brooks Bandits have won the BCHL Cup. They defeated the Nanaimo Clippers in the final series. And in lacrosse, the Strathmore Junior Venom are taking on the Bandits tonight at 7.
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1: Today is mainly sunny with a high of 30 degrees. Tomorrow will heat up to a high of 32 with a mix of sun and cloud. And Wednesday will have clear skies with a high of 29. Stay updated on the weather by checking out strathmorenow.com.
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0: And happy Monday. I'm Hunter Pratt. Coming up, let's talk a bit about summer and how I know it's right around the corner. First, here's some Riley Green with Change My Mind on 104.5 More Country.
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0: listening to 104.5 More Country. I'm Hunter Pratt. It is plus 16 and it's going to hit a scorching hot plus 27 today. And you know that summer is coming up when the Wheatland Kings host their Paint the Rink event. That happened just over the weekend and a couple of the Kings were there too. It's a good way to kick off the summer and also end off the season on a high note. And you know that summer is coming up based on how many events are going to start filling up your weekend calendar, like the Bazzano Car Show that's happening this weekend. We've got Sheldon with us tomorrow to talk all about the details. Lots and lots of car shows are underway this summer. Quick reminder about Duck Duck Jeep and how to enter for it.
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17: Today warms up to a high of 30 with mainly sunny skies. Tomorrow will bring some more clouds with a high of 32 degrees. And skies will be clear on Wednesday with a high of 29. For more on weather conditions, head to strathmorenow.com.
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Russell and Cooper Allen. I'm Hunter Pratt. Coming up in 6 minutes, let's talk about some odd Calgary Stampede food combinations. First, here's some Jason Aldean on More Country.

0: items. This year's menu was released. Some of the weirdest items are the hash brown ice cream sandwich. That sounds crunchy. There's also the barbecue rib cookie. 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This next one, hear me out, because it doesn't sound too crazy. Just a little bit fattening. The butter drizzle soft serve. 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
8: Today rises to a high of 30 degrees with some sun. Tomorrow we'll have a mix of sun and cloud with a high of 32. And we'll get sunny skies on Wednesday along with a high of 29. For more updates on local weather, visit strathmorenow.com and also visit our website for a chance to win a 2026 Jeep Cherokee Hybrid from Alberta Jeep dealers.
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0: Who is a strong woman in your life that is involved in the community and can really do it all? 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
1: Good morning, I'm Jaden Cobstar with your local news update. Police in Brooks have tracked down three missing youth. Officers said that the three went missing early last week with RCMP concerned for their well-being. However, on Saturday, it was announced that the three boys had been located safe. Police thank the public for their help in the investigation. There's some road work going on in Wheatland County. Starting today, a section of Range Road 243A will be closed to traffic. The county says that the section will be closed off as work is being done by the Western Irrigation District. In the meantime, local motorists are being encouraged to plan alternate routes when traveling in the area. The work is expected to be completed at the end of the week. A band from Holy Cross Collegiate has earned provincial recognition. The Grade 8 and 9 band performed at the Alberta Band Association Provincial Festival of Bands last week and received a silver or excellent rating. The school says the result reflects months of preparation and practice by students. The festival was held at Red Deer Polytechnic. Equipment in the Park took place on Saturday, hosted by the town of Strathmore. The free event invited residents to check out the equipment that Public Works use on a daily basis. Operations Manager Donna McCallum said the event is especially popular with children.
2: Especially like kids out in the community, they tend to really get attracted towards the larger equipment. Like I know the garbage truck is one we hear a lot that, the kids love watching the garbage truck go by.
1: Equipment in the Park was created to celebrate Public Works Week. And Dungeons & Dragons takes place at the Strathmore Library. 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And in other news, premiers from Western Canada and the Northern Territories are meeting in Kananaskis this week for the Western Premiers Conference. Topics expected to be discussed include interprovincial trade, the economy, and talk of Alberta separatism. Alberta Fish and Wildlife officers tranquilized and relocated a black bear in Canmore over the weekend. Officials say the animal had been involved in an encounter with a mother elk and her calf. Calgary's East of Town Get Down Festival also returned this weekend with more than 40 bands performing along International Avenue. The event has been running annually for 7 years.
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1: In the NHL, the Montreal Canadiens are back on the ice tonight against the Carolina Hurricanes in the conference finals. The series is currently tied with game time set for 6 p.m. The Toronto Blue Jays also return to action today after a 4-1 loss to the Pittsburgh Pirates. Toronto will now face the Miami Marlins this evening at 5 o'clock. In local hockey, the Brooks Bandits are BCHL champions after winning their final series against the Nanaimo Clippers. And the Strathmore Junior Venom are scheduled to play the Bandits in lacrosse tonight at 7.
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1: Today has some sunshine and a high of 30. By tomorrow, temperatures will reach a high of 32 with both sun and cloud. And Wednesday will have clear conditions with a high of 29 degrees. To see a full forecast, head to strathmorenow.com.
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There's some new Bailey Zimmerman that just came out, and it's pretty different from his regular stuff. I'm Hunter Pratt on 104.5 More Country. He released a cover of Miley Cyrus's The Climb. Let's take a listen. 'Cause I was-

pretty inspired. How about you? This comes just after the Hannah Montana 20th anniversary. And Bailey Zimmerman, he's going to be at the Calgary Stampede on July 8th. And then he'll be in Edmonton next. This guy just loves Alberta. I don't blame him.

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9: Today warms up to a high of 30 with mainly sunny skies. Tomorrow will bring some more clouds with a high of 32 degrees. And skies will be clear on Wednesday with a high of 29. For more on weather conditions, head to strathmorenow.com.
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I'm Hunter Pratt on More Country. 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

0: Lots of local wins this past week. I'm Hunter Pratt on More Country. The Holy Cross Collegiate Choir, more like Holy Tongue Twister, they got silver at the recent Alberta Band Association Provincial Festival. Huge congratulations, guys. Some more winners this week are the Brooks Bandits. Over the weekend, they became the BCHL champions for another year. More tongue twisters for me. But awesome, awesome. This is the second year in the row. Also, the Strathmore Spartans Rugby, they got third in zones recently too. So a lot of winners in the area. Huge congratulations, guys. Perfect way to start your week off with a high note.
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1: Good morning, I'm Jaden Cobb-Sar with your local news update. Brooks RCMP located some missing youth over the weekend. On Friday, it was announced that three youths had gone missing from the area earlier in the week with police concerned for their well-being. However, the following day, police said that the three youth had been located safe. Alberta RCMP thanked the public for helping in locating them. There's a road closure in Wheatland County starting today. According to the county, a section of Range Road 243A closed earlier today. Although the reason was not specified, work is being done by the Western Irrigation District. Motorists are encouraged to use caution while in the area. The road will be back open for traffic on Friday. There was a crash between a cyclist and a car near Brooks earlier this week. Police say the crash happened near Kinbrook Island Provincial Park on Tuesday evening. Officers determined that two cyclists were making a left-hand turn when a vehicle tried to pass them. The vehicle struck the cyclist, who was taken to hospital with minor injuries. Brooks RCMP say the investigation is ongoing. Equipment in the Park took place at Kinsman Park on Saturday. The event was put together by the town of Strathmore to celebrate Public Works Week. Operations Manager Donna McCallum spoke more about the event.
2: We bring all the equipment that we use out in the community and let the kids and the adults get in and see what it looks like from a different perspective than just being on the ground watching us drive by.
1: Throughout the day, hundreds of residents attended to check out the vehicles and equipment that the town uses. And the Strathmore Library is hosting Dungeons & Dragons this evening. 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In other news, Western Canada premiers and leaders from the Northern Territories are gathering in Alberta for the annual Western Premiers Conference. The meeting will take place in Kananaskis, with discussions expected to include the economy, trade, and Alberta separatism. A black bear in Canmore was tranquilized and relocated by Alberta Fish and Wildlife officers over the weekend. Officials say the bear was chased up a tree by a mother elk after attacking a calf. And more than 40 bands from across Canada performed at the Easttown Get Down Festival on International Avenue in Calgary. The music festival has been held annually for the past 7 years.
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1: In the NHL, the Montreal Canadiens are tied with the Carolina Hurricanes in the conference finals. They are on the ice tonight at 6 p.m. In the MLB, the Toronto Blue Jays lost 4-1 to the Pittsburgh Pirates. The Jays will try to bounce back today at 5 against the Miami Marlins. And in local sports, the Brooks Bandits have won the BCHL Cup. They defeated the Nanaimo Clippers in the final series. And in lacrosse, the Strathmore Junior Venom are taking on the Bandits tonight at 7.
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1: Today is mainly sunny with a high of 30 degrees. Tomorrow will heat up to a high of 32 with a mix of sun and cloud. And Wednesday will have clear skies with a high of 29. Stay updated on the weather by checking out strathmorenow.com.
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Nate Holler, we've thought about you. What's something that kids nowadays don't even know about? I'm Hunter Pratt on More Country. We had this conversation in our office last week because it started with one of us not knowing what a phone book was. It wasn't me, by the way. And our listeners, they shared on Facebook, kids nowadays, they don't know what a phone booth is. This is very true, and you can probably assume nowadays that they're just used for decorations, but I did a quick search. There are over 100 phone booths left in the province. My question is, where are they at? Do you know the locations of one? Give me a text at 403-902-1111 out of curiosity and keep those comments rolling on things that kids nowadays don't even know about. It's all on the More Country Facebook.

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10: Today warms up to a high of 30 with mainly sunny skies. Tomorrow will bring some more clouds with a high of 32 degrees. And skies will be clear on Wednesday with a high of 29. For more on weather conditions, head to strathmorenow.com.
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The Recklaws on More Country. I'm Hunter Pratt. Does your kid have a birthday coming up? If you don't want the stress of planning a party because things are getting pretty busy with summer coming up, nominate your kid for our birthday club and we will take care of it. You will get a pool party at the Strathmore Travelodge, plus you get pizza from Strathmore Domino's, and we also have the decorations covered too, all from Unique Impressions. So nominate your kid now, get a free birthday and a worry-free party on us. 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By the way, happy birthday to the legend, Canadian Mike Myers. You know him from Shrek and basically the whole cast of Austin Powers. Happy birthday.

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10: Today rises to a high of 30 degrees with some sun. Tomorrow we'll have a mix of sun and cloud with a high of 32. And we'll get sunny skies on Wednesday along with a high of 29. For more updates on local weather, visit strathmorenow.com and also visit our website for a chance to win a 2026 Jeep Cherokee Hybrid from Alberta Jeep Dealers.
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I'm Hunter Pratt. I hope you had a good Monday back to work. It's going to hit plus 27 today, so make sure to get outside and wear some sunscreen. 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

0: Wow. And while you're there, nominate a strong woman in your life for her voice. Enjoy the rest of your day. You'll hear from me tomorrow.
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2: Alfalfa producers in Manitoba are again invited to take part in the Green Gold Program. Duncan Morrison, executive director of the Manitoba Forage and Grassland Association, says through the program, producers are invited to clip their plants two times a week and send samples to a laboratory for testing. That will determine the best time for the first cut of hay in order to get the highest relative feed value.
3: They run the tests on it, and you know, they kind of goes up, and then all of a sudden it starts to decrease in value. So those are when we send out the signal, like, cut now. And so we send out twice weekly reports, and based on those clips, based on, you know, it's very producer volunteer, and, you know, it comes out, and it tends to be quite working quite well.
2: Morrison says, though the first cut of hay in southern Manitoba can happen as early as the end of May, it traditionally occurs within the first 2 weeks of June. For Golden West, I'm Shannon Duick.
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1: I'm Brandon Zebiak with your local news update. Hot weather is expected across the Strathmore area this week, with Environment Canada forecasting temperatures above 30 degrees. Tomorrow is expected to reach a high of 32 degrees, followed by a high of 29 on Wednesday and 30 on Thursday. Wheatland County and Rocky View County both remain under fire advisories due to the hot and dry conditions. Siksika Nation also continues to be under a fire restriction. Paint the Rink brought dozens of residents to the Strathmore Family Center. This comes as the Gold Arena prepared to lose its ice over the weekend. To celebrate the end of the season, residents were invited to a free public skate before bringing their paints out onto the rink. The ice is expected to return to the arena in August. You can see a gallery from the event on strathmorenow.com. There's some road work going on in Wheatland County. Starting today, a section of Range Road 243A will be closed to traffic. The county says that the section will be closed off as work is being done by the Western Irrigation District. In the meantime, local motorists are being encouraged to plan alternate routes while traveling in the area. The work is expected to be completed at the end of the week. Local music students took to the stage over the weekend to showcase their skills. Allie Brigley Music Studio presented its spring recital at the Strathmore Alliance Church yesterday, with students performing vocal and piano pieces. Brigley, the music teacher, spoke on increased student participation.
2: Our studio has grown so much, we had to split it into two concerts.
1: You can take a look at some photos from the recital on our website. And the Hope Bridges Society is also set to bring music to Hope Community Covenant Church. The organization's music discovery program will be held tomorrow at 11 a.m. For more local news and events, download our Strathmore Now app. And in other news, a Calgary company that ran an illegal Bitcoin mining operation has lost its fight in an appeals court. Earlier this year, the company was ordered to remove all of its equipment from its land in Rocky View County. Tim Hortons is making an effort to hire local. The coffee chain said they aim to hire 10,000 local team members as temporary foreign worker numbers decline. And Sakura air fryers have been recalled due to a wire connection that can cause overheating. It's reported that 680 of these air fryers were sold in Canada between May 2019 and October 2020.
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1: In the NHL, the Montreal Canadiens are tied 1-1 in the conference final against the Carolina Hurricanes. Game 3 takes place at 6 tonight. In Major League Baseball, the Toronto Blue Jays are playing the Miami Marlins at 5 this evening. In the CFL preseason, the Calgary Stampeders are playing the Edmonton Elks on Friday. And in local lacrosse, the Strathmore Junior Venom are back on the court tonight against the Calgary Bandits.
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1: Today brings in a high of 30 degrees along with sunny skies. We've got some rain coming in tomorrow with a high of 32, and Wednesday brings back the sun with a high of 29. You can see how the weather's looking for the next week by downloading our Strathmore Now app.
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0: Ella Langley, be her. I'm Sharon Church. I made some yard work observations yesterday. I'm not a big fan of yard work. And this is why. Number one, yard work takes time and a lot of it. What I thought would take 10 minutes tops took well over an hour. Number two, yard work is expensive. $6 for a bag of regular old dirt. But you need like 20 bags for your yard. $100 a bag for dirt that apparently must have magic beans inside. And number three, yard work is hard work. It's quite the workout. The old back is not doing well today. But all that work did justify an enormous piece of birthday cake. So there's that.
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9: Today we've got a ton of sun with a hot high of 30 degrees. Tomorrow's looking like a rainy one with a high of 32, while Wednesday keeps it sunny with a high of 29. And Duck Duck Jeep launched last week. 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

0: This is the time of year when people start asking you to do outdoorsy things. Ugh. Are you outdoorsy? I'm not. If you're not outdoorsy, what's stopping you? A lot of things are stopping me, like insects, bears, getting lost, extreme temperatures, rough terrain, bears, needing a bathroom, running out of food and water. Did I mention bears? Well, maybe all of these concerns about being in the wild explain why a small group of us consider ourselves inside cats and prefer to avoid the outdoors altogether. But then again, a bear could just show up in your kitchen and then all bets are off.
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17: Today calls for a high of 30 degrees along with sunny skies. It starts raining tomorrow alongside a high of 32, and Wednesday's sunny once more with a high of 29. You can stay updated on local weather conditions by heading over to strathmorenow.com.
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0: You have any American friends? School's out for summer for their kids. Seems super early. Although they do go back to school in mid-August, though. How long till our kids are done school? My kids know exactly how many days they have left. Parents, we're sitting at a good 4-ish weeks till summer vacation. Are you prepared? And not just logistically with childcare arrangements, summer camp details, and work schedules. I'm talking mentally prepared. For the house to be a mess, the constant snack requests, and breaking up 1,000 sibling fights. Ah, summer vacation.
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1: I'm Brandon Zebiak with your local news update. RCMP and emergency crews are responding to a serious multi-vehicle collision on Highway 9. The crash happened at the intersection of Highway 564 just after 11 o'clock this morning. 511 Alberta says all lanes are closed with extreme traffic congestion reported in the area. Motorists are asked to avoid the scene and follow detour routes until the highway reopens. More information is expected as police continue their investigation into the collision. The Strathmore region is in for a hot stretch of weather this week. Environment Canada says daytime highs could climb into the low 30s, including a forecast high of 32 degrees tomorrow. The heat has also kept fire advisories in place for Wheatland County and Rocky View County. Siksika Nation remains under a fire restriction as officials continue to monitor conditions. Brooks RCMP located some missing youth over the weekend. On Friday, it was announced that three youths had gone missing from the area earlier in the week, with police concerned for their well-being. However, the following day, police said that the three youth had been located safe. Alberta RCMP thanked the public for their help in locating them. Strathmore families welcomed spring with a music concert. Ali Brigley Music Studio held its spring recital over the weekend, showcasing local talent. Brigley spoke on what it's like to watch her students perform their vocal and piano pieces.
2: So being able to put on performances and see students rise to the occasion makes it all worth it.
1: The spring recital took place at the Strathmore Alliance Church. And Hope Bridges Society will also have some music playing at the Hope Community Covenant Church. The Society's Music Discovery Program happens tomorrow at 11 a.m. For more information on all of these stories and more, head to strathmorenow.com. And in other news, an oil and gas company lost its appeal after they were charged with operating an illegal Bitcoin mining operation. Persist Oil and Gas were ordered to remove all of their equipment from their land in Rocky View County. Tim Hortons is moving away from temporary foreign workers. The coffee chain announced that they plan to hire 10,000 local crew members as they look to bring in 80 new restaurants to Canada. And Sakura-branded air fryers have been recalled in the country. Certain models have a wiring issue that can lead to a fire hazard.
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1: In the NHL Conference Finals, the Montreal Canadiens are 1-1 against the Carolina Hurricanes. They'll be playing Game 3 at 6 this evening. In MLB action, the Toronto Blue Jays have a date with the Miami Marlins set for 5 this evening. In Canadian football, the Calgary Stampeders have their last preseason game against the Edmonton Elks on Friday. As for local sports, the Strathmore Junior Venom lacrosse team are back this evening for a game against the Calgary Bandits.
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1: Today we've got mainly sunny skies with a high of 30 degrees. Tomorrow calls for some rain with a high of 32. And we've got more sun on Wednesday with a high of 29. You can take a look at local weather conditions on strathmorenow.com.
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2: Today we've got a ton of sun with a hot high of 30 degrees. Tomorrow's looking like a rainy one with a high of 32, while Wednesday keeps it sunny with a high of 29. 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
10: Today calls for a high of 30 degrees along with sunny skies. It starts raining tomorrow alongside a high of 32, and Wednesday's sunny once more with a high of 29. You can stay updated on local weather conditions by heading over to strathmorenow.com.
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0: Summertime Blues. Hey, I'm Sharon Church, and it's now time for your Sorta Sports Report. Saturday night, I thought the Habs were going to take it, but nope. They lost to Carolina in overtime. The series is tied at one each. Last night, though, Colorado had a good first period, and then they let it all go. They blew a 3-0 lead to Vegas, and then they won. Vegas did, 5-3, and they lead that series 3-0. Yikes, I don't think we'll see much of Colorado, but you never know. Tonight, the Habs and the Hurricanes, game 3. Go Canada, go.
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2: I'm Brandon Zebiak with your local news update. Highway 9 is closed this afternoon following a multi-vehicle collision at the intersection of Highway 564. Police were called to the scene just after 11:10 this morning, according to 511 Alberta. All lanes remain closed as emergency crews continue to respond to the crash. Drivers are being urged to use alternate routes and expect major traffic delays in the area. This is the second collision at the intersection this month as plans for a new roundabout move forward. Hot weather is expected across the Strathmore area this week, with Environment Canada forecasting temperatures above 30 degrees. Tomorrow is expected to reach a high of 32 degrees, followed by a high of 29 on Wednesday and 30 on Thursday. Wheatland County and Rocky View County both remain under fire advisories due to the hot and dry conditions. Siksika Nation also continues to be under a fire restriction. There's some road work going on in Wheatland County. Starting today, a section of Range Road 243A will be closed to traffic. The county says that the section will be closed off as work is being done by the Western Irrigation District. In the meantime, local motorists are being encouraged to plan alternate routes while traveling in the area. The work is expected to be completed at the end of the week. Local music students took to the stage over the weekend to showcase their skills. Allie Brigley Music Studio presented its spring recital at the Strathmore Alliance Church yesterday, with students performing vocal and piano pieces. Brigley, the music teacher, spoke on increased student participation.
3: Our studio has grown so much, we had to split it into two concerts.
2: You can take a look at some photos from the recital on our website. And the Hope Bridges Society is also set to bring music to Hope Community Covenant Church. The organization's music discovery program will be held tomorrow at 11 a.m. For more local news and events, download our Strathmore Now app. And in other news, a Calgary company that ran an illegal Bitcoin mining operation has lost its fight in an appeals court. Earlier this year, the company was ordered to remove all of its equipment from its land in Rocky View County. Tim Hortons is making an effort to hire local. The coffee chain said they aim to hire 10,000 local team members as temporary foreign worker numbers decline. And Sakura air fryers have been recalled due to a wire connection that can cause overheating. It's reported that 680 of these air fryers were sold in Canada between May 2019 and October 2020.
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2: In the NHL, the Montreal Canadiens are tied 1-1 in the conference final against the Carolina Hurricanes. Game 3 takes place at 6 tonight. In Major League Baseball, the Toronto Blue Jays are playing the Miami Marlins at 5 this evening. In the CFL preseason, the Calgary Stampeders are playing the Edmonton Elks on Friday. And in local lacrosse, the Strathmore Junior Venom are back on the court tonight against the Calgary Bandits.
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2: Today brings in a high of 30 degrees along with sunny skies. We've got some rain coming in tomorrow with a high of 32, and Wednesday brings back the sun with a high of 29. 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

101 Breedling, Love, Hate, Love on the home stretch, brought to you by Irvin's Tack and Western Wear. I'm Candace Johnson. How was your weekend? It was a gorgeous weekend to get outside, get a little gardening done. Finally did the front garden. I mean, finally. We waited till after May long, so I don't know if it's a finally situation. A lot of people in our neighborhood already did their gardens, so sort of felt like we were a little bit behind, but now we're caught up. Blake Shelton, Boys Around Here on the home stretch. We're the

0: Kane Brown, woman on the home stretch. I'm Candace Johnson. Kane Brown's going to be at Country Thunder Alberta at the end of June. He is headlining along with the Red Clay Strays and Lainey Wilson. I know we're all so excited for Lainey Wilson on the Sunday night. It's always so great when she brings up her cowgirl for the night. And hey, it doesn't always have to be a little girl. You could be a big girl. I think if you make a big enough poster, there's a chance Lainey might bring you up on stage.
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10: Today we've got a ton of sun with a hot high of 30 degrees. Tomorrow's looking like a rainy one with a high of 32, while Wednesday keeps it sunny with a high of 29. And Duck Duck Jeep launched last week. 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

Caller Jo Miller doing what she does on the home stretch. I'm Candace Johnson. This morning you heard at the cue to text for Duck Duck Jeep, a chance for you to win a 2026 Jeep Cherokee from our friends at your Alberta Jeep dealers. We're going to call a qualifier after Tay Bay. That's going to leave a memory on the home stretch.

0: Jordan Davis, bar none, on the home stretch. I'm Candace Johnson. This morning you heard it, that Duck Duck Jeep cue to text, and now it's time to call our qualifier.
1: Hello.
0: Hi, is this Corinne or Corrine?
1: It's Corinne. How are you?
0: Corinne, I'm good. It's Candace calling from the home stretch.
1: Oh, hi.
0: How was your weekend? Did you get some spring cleaning done or some gardening in this nice weather?
1: Well, you know what? I just moved into a condo and I got everything done that I needed that didn't involve yard work.
0: That's awesome. Does this condo come with a parking spot?
1: It does.
0: Okay, good. Because you might need that parking spot because you texted in the word Jeep this morning and you are officially qualified to win that 2026 Jeep Cherokee Limited Hybrid from your Alberta Jeep dealers.
1: Oh my gosh. Could you ask me what I was doing when you called me and I'll tell you?
0: Oh, sure.
1: I was looking for vehicles online.
0: Baloney. You're looking for cars online as
1: honest
0: I called
1: to God.
0: You?
1: Honest to God.
0: I'm telling you, Corinne, this is some sort of manifestation. I think, I have no control over who wins this, but if you win it at the end of the summer, you better remind me about this conversation we had.
1: I completely, well, matter of fact, I'm not even going to look to buy one till September.
0: Perfect. I love it, Corinne. Congratulations. You're qualified, and we're going to give you a pair of Callaway Park tickets.
1: Oh, my gosh. Thank you so much. My grandson will love it.
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13: Today calls for a high of 30 degrees along with sunny skies. It starts raining tomorrow alongside a high of 32, and Wednesday's sunny once more with a high of 29. You can stay updated on local weather conditions by heading over to strathmorenow.com.
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0: Lauren Wickholm. It's Quitter on 104.5 More Country. I'm Candace Johnson. 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
1: I'm Brandon Zebiak with your local news update. RCMP and emergency crews are responding to a serious multi-vehicle collision on Highway 9. The crash happened at the intersection of Highway 564 just after 11 o'clock this morning. 511 Alberta says all lanes are closed with extreme traffic congestion reported in the area. Motorists are asked to avoid the scene and follow detour routes until the highway reopens. More information is expected as police continue their investigation into the collision. The Strathmore region is in for a hot stretch of weather this week. Environment Canada says daytime highs could climb into the low 30s, including a forecast high of 32 degrees tomorrow. The heat has also kept fire advisories in place for Wheatland County and Rocky View County. Siksika Nation remains under a fire restriction as officials continue to monitor conditions. Brooks RCMP located some missing youth over the weekend. On Friday, it was announced that three youths had gone missing from the area earlier in the week, with police concerned for their well-being. However, the following day, police said that the three youth had been located safe. Alberta RCMP thanked the public for their help in locating them. Strathmore families welcomed spring with a music concert. Ali Brigley Music Studio held its spring recital over the weekend, showcasing local talent. Brigley spoke on what it's like to watch her students perform their vocal and piano pieces.
2: So being able to put on performances and see students rise to the occasion makes it all worth it.
1: The spring recital took place at the Strathmore Alliance Church. And Hope Bridges Society will also have some music playing at the Hope Community Covenant Church. The Society's Music Discovery Program happens tomorrow at 11 a.m. For more information on all of these stories and more, head to strathmorenow.com. And in other news, an oil and gas company lost its appeal after they were charged with operating an illegal Bitcoin mining operation. Persist Oil and Gas were ordered to remove all of their equipment from their land in Rocky View County. Tim Hortons is moving away from temporary foreign workers. The coffee chain announced that they plan to hire 10,000 local crew members as they look to bring in 80 new restaurants to Canada. And Sakura-branded air fryers have been recalled in the country. Certain models have a wiring issue that can lead to a fire hazard.
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1: In the NHL Conference Finals, the Montreal Canadiens are 1-1 against the Carolina Hurricanes. They'll be playing Game 3 at 6 this evening. In MLB action, the Toronto Blue Jays have a date with the Miami Marlins set for 5 this evening. In Canadian football, the Calgary Stampeders have their last preseason game against the Edmonton Elks on Friday. As for local sports, the Strathmore Junior Venom lacrosse team are back this evening for a game against the Calgary Bandits.
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1: Today we've got mainly sunny skies with a high of 30 degrees. Tomorrow calls for some rain with a high of 32, and we've got more sun on Wednesday with a high of 29. You can take a look at local weather conditions on strathmorenow.com.
0: She's Googled, "Is this normal?" more times than she'll admit. It's the Homestretch with Candace Johnson.
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Morning, it's Rearview on the Home Stretch, brought to you by Irvin's Tack and Western Wear. Here's one of country music's super couples, Tim McGraw and Faith Hill, married for 30 years this October. Yes, here they are with It's Your Love on the Home Stretch.

0: George Burge, right on the home stretch. I'm Candace Johnson. Do you remember a couple of weeks ago when the Crow's Nest Pass, RCMP here in Alberta, posted a picture of a coyote with hot dogs in his mouth? It has gone viral, not just in Alberta, it's gone global. One of my favorite animal websites, The Dodo, posted the picture today with the caption, "Police in Alberta, Canada share a funny encounter after an officer spotted a coyote with a mouthful of hot dogs running through town."
1: All right, here we go. Rolling sound, quiet.
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16: Today we've got a ton of sun with a hot high of 30 degrees. Tomorrow's looking like a rainy one with a high of 32, while Wednesday keeps it sunny with a high of 29. 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

0: Canyon coming home on the home stretch. I'm Candace Johnson. Tonight, the Montreal Canadiens are taking on the Carolina Hurricanes. This will be game three of the NHL playoff series. The series currently tied at one. And if you're in Montreal a couple hours before the puck drops at 6 o'clock, the Canadian Forces Snowbirds are set to fly over Montreal to celebrate. Yes, game three tonight, 6 o'clock here in Alberta.
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16: Today calls for a high of 30 degrees along with sunny skies. It starts raining tomorrow alongside a high of 32, and Wednesday's sunny once more with a high of 29. You can stay updated on local weather conditions by heading over to strathmorenow.com.
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1: I'm Brandon Zebiak with your local news update. Highway 9 is closed this afternoon following a multi-vehicle collision at the intersection of Highway 564. Police were called to the scene just after 11:10 this morning, according to 511 Alberta. All lanes remain closed as emergency crews continue to respond to the crash. Drivers are being urged to use alternate routes and expect major traffic delays in the area. This is the second collision at the intersection this month as plans for a new roundabout move forward. Hot weather is expected across the Strathmore area this week, with Environment Canada forecasting temperatures above 30 degrees. Tomorrow is expected to reach a high of 32 degrees, followed by a high of 29 on Wednesday and 30 on Thursday. Wheatland County and Rocky View County both remain under fire advisories due to the hot and dry conditions. Siksika Nation also continues to be under a fire restriction. There's some road work going on in Wheatland County. Starting today, a section of Range Road 243A will be closed to traffic. The county says that the section will be closed off as work is being done by the Western Irrigation District. In the meantime, local motorists are being encouraged to plan alternate routes while traveling in the area. The work is expected to be completed at the end of the week. Local music students took to the stage over the weekend to showcase their skills. Allie Brigley Music Studio presented its spring recital at the Strathmore Alliance Church yesterday, with students performing vocal and piano pieces. Brigley, the music teacher, spoke on increased student participation.
2: Our studio has grown so much, we had to split it into two concerts.
1: You can take a look at some photos from the recital on our website. And the Hope Bridges Society is also set to bring music to Hope Community Covenant Church. The organization's Music Discovery Program will be held tomorrow at 11 a.m. For more local news and events, download our Strathmore Now app. And in other news, a Calgary company that ran an illegal Bitcoin mining operation has lost its fight in an appeals court. Earlier this year, the company was ordered to remove all of its equipment from its land in Rocky View County. Tim Hortons is making an effort to hire local. The coffee chain said they aim to hire 10,000 local team members as temporary foreign worker numbers decline. And Sakura air fryers have been recalled due to a wire connection that can cause overheating. It's reported that 680 of these air fryers were sold in Canada between May 2019 and October 2020.
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1: In the NHL, the Montreal Canadiens are tied 1-1 in the conference final against the Carolina Hurricanes. Game 3 takes place at 6 tonight. In Major League Baseball, the Toronto Blue Jays are playing the Miami Marlins at 5 this evening. In the CFL preseason, the Calgary Stampeders are playing the Edmonton Elks on Friday. And in local lacrosse, the Strathmore Junior Venom are back on the court tonight against the Calgary Bandits.
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1: Tonight calls for a low of 15 degrees with some clouds rolling into the area. We've got some rain tomorrow with a daytime high of 32, while Wednesday's sunny once again with a high of 29. You can take a look at the next week of weather on strathmorenow.com.
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Breakfast, just being me on the home stretch. I'm Candace Johnson. You don't got to wait until the Calgary Stampede to get your fill of glizzies, aka hot dogs. The Dog Days Festival's running in Calgary right now. Details coming up after Hunter Hayes.

0: It's Ella Langley and Morgan Wallen. I can't love you anymore on the home stretch, brought to you by Irvin's Tack and Western Wear. I'm Candace Johnson, and the Dog Days Festival is on now in Calgary. So if you're in YYC, there are 45 YYC restaurants taking part with hot dogs, special hot dogs, with $1 from each hot dog going to support the Pet Access League Society, which is PALS. They're a nonprofit that provides pet therapy visits to dozens of people in the city. It is the Dog Days Festival, a brand new 2-week celebration of hot dogs, and there are 45 restaurants participating. Of course, some of those proceeds go into PALS.
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9: Tonight's got some clouds rolling in with a low of 15 degrees. We've got a high of 32 tomorrow as some rain enters the area, and things clear up on Wednesday for a high of 29. 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

Inside Drinking on the home stretch. This morning you heard it, our Duck Duck Jeep cue to text. Well, I'm calling a qualifier next for that 2026 Jeep Cherokee Limited Hybrid. Here's Tyler Joe Miller under the influence on the home stretch.

0: watching Jelly Roll on the home stretch. I'm Candace Johnson. This morning we heard that Duck Duck Jeep queued a text, and now it's time to get a qualifier.
1: Hello.
0: Hi, is this Corinne or Corrine?
1: It's Corinne. How
0: Corinne,
1: are you?
0: Corinne, I'm good. It's Candace calling from the home stretch.
1: Oh, hi.
0: How was your weekend? Did you get some spring cleaning done or some gardening in this nice weather?
1: Well, you know what? I just moved into a condo and I got everything done that I needed that didn't involve yard work.
0: That's awesome. Does this condo come with a parking spot?
1: It does.
0: Okay, good. Because you might need that parking spot because you texted in the word Jeep this morning and you are officially qualified to win that 2026 Jeep Cherokee Limited Hybrid from your Alberta Jeep dealers.
1: Oh my gosh. Could you ask me what I was doing when you called me and I'll tell you?
0: Oh, sure.
1: I was looking for vehicles online.
0: Baloney. You're looking for cars online as
1: honest
0: I called
1: to
0: you?
1: God. Honest to God.
0: I'm telling you, Corinne, this is some sort of manifestation. I think, I have no control over who wins this, but if you win it at the end of the summer, you better remind me about this conversation we had.
1: I completely, matter of fact, I'm not even going to look to buy one till September.
0: Perfect. I love it, Corinne. Congratulations. You're qualified, and we're going to give you a pair of Callaway Park tickets.
1: Oh, my gosh. Thank you so much. My grandson will love it.
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15: Tonight brings in a low of 15 degrees along with some clouds. Tomorrow's got a high of 32 along with some rain, and things cool down a tad on Wednesday for a high of 29. You can check out our full 5-day forecast by paying a visit to strathmorenow.com.
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It's Candace Johnson with you. Instead of planning your kid's birthday party this summer, why don't you let us plan it for you? It is our birthday club. Your kiddo could be winning a 3-hour pool party from our friends at the Travelodge by Wyndham Strathmore. We've also got Domino's

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2: Alfalfa producers in Manitoba are again invited to take part in the Green Gold program. Duncan Morrison, executive director of the Manitoba Forage and Grassland Association, says through the program, producers are invited to clip their plants two times a week and send samples to a laboratory for testing. That will determine the best time for the first cut of hay in order to get the highest relative feed value.
3: They run the tests on it, and you know, they kind of goes up, and then all of a sudden it starts to decrease in value. So those are when we send out the signal, like, cut now. And so we send out twice weekly reports, and based on those clips, based on, you know, it's very producer volunteer, and, it comes out, and it tends to be quite working quite well.
2: Morrison says, though the first cut of hay in southern Manitoba can happen as early as the end of May, it traditionally occurs within the first 2 weeks of June. For Golden West, I'm Shannon Duick.
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1: I'm Brandon Zebiak with your local news update. RCMP and emergency crews are responding to a serious multi-vehicle collision on Highway 9. The crash happened at the intersection of Highway 564 just after 11 o'clock this morning. 511 Alberta says all lanes are closed with extreme traffic congestion reported in the area. Motorists are asked to avoid the scene and follow detour routes until the highway reopens. More information is expected as police continue their investigation into the collision. The Strathmore region is in for a hot stretch of weather this week. Environment Canada says daytime highs could climb into the low 30s, including a forecast high of 32 degrees tomorrow. The heat has also kept fire advisories in place for Wheatland County and Rocky View County. Siksika Nation remains under a fire restriction as officials continue to monitor conditions. Brooks RCMP located some missing youth over the weekend. On Friday, it was announced that three youths had gone missing from the area earlier in the week, with police concerned for their well-being. However, the following day, police said that the three youth had been located safe. Alberta RCMP thanked the public for their help in locating them. Strathmore families welcomed spring with a music concert. Allie Brigley Music Studio held its spring recital over the weekend, showcasing local talent. Brigley spoke on what it's like to watch her students perform their vocal and piano pieces.
2: So being able to put on performances and see students rise to the occasion makes it all worth it.
1: The spring recital took place at the Strathmore Alliance Church. And Hope Bridges Society will also have some music playing at the Hope Community Covenant Church. The Society's Music Discovery Program happens tomorrow at 11 a.m. For more information on all of these stories and more, head to strathmorenow.com. And in other news, an oil and gas company lost its appeal after they were charged with operating an illegal Bitcoin mining operation. Persist Oil and Gas were ordered to remove all of their equipment from their land in Rocky View County. Tim Hortons is moving away from temporary foreign workers. The coffee chain announced that they plan to hire 10,000 local crew members as they look to bring in 80 new restaurants to Canada. And Sakura-branded air fryers have been recalled in the country. Certain models have a wiring issue that can lead to a fire hazard.
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1: In the NHL Conference Finals, the Montreal Canadiens are 1-1 against the Carolina Hurricanes. They'll be playing Game 3 at 6 this evening. In MLB action, the Toronto Blue Jays have a date with the Miami Marlins set for 5 this evening. In Canadian football, the Calgary Stampeders have their last preseason game against the Edmonton Elks on Friday. As for local sports, the Strathmore Junior Venom lacrosse team are back this evening for a game against the Calgary Bandits.
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1: Tonight drops to a low of 15 degrees as the sky gets cloudy. Tomorrow's a rainy one along with a high of 32, and Wednesday brings back the sun as temperatures reach a high of 29. You can check out our full 5-day forecast by downloading our Strathmore Now app.
0: Because sometimes the only thing holding it together is duct tape and a country song. 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

0: Tennille Arts, Don't Ruin the Flowers, coming up. What's happening in entertainment? Why is Katy Perry thanking Air Canada online? Details. After Garth Brooks, here's Papa Loved Mama on the home stretch.
1: Papa drove a truck nearly all his life. You know it drove Mama crazy being a trucker's wife. The part she couldn't handle was being alone. I guess she needed more to hold than just to tell.

0: She's in the know. Here's Candace with what's happening in entertainment.
1: Well, Katy Perry is giving some love to Air Canada after a medical emergency on a recent flight.
2: Because you're hot.
1: Katy, who was in trouble, someone else on the plane had a medical emergency, and Katy, who is dating former Prime Minister Justin Trudeau, posted on X, a shout out to the Air Canada crew. I watched a medical emergency happen on a plane. I was so impressed with the level of attentiveness and quick action from the crew that I just wanted to highlight that level of professionalism. It's been viewed more than 1.9 million times. Well, Ella Langley just revealed 5 major career goals that she hasn't accomplished yet.
3: I just wanna be her so bad, it hurts so bad, it hurts so bad. I just wanna be her. I just wanna be her.
1: Yeah, on that list, she wants to headline Red Rock. She also would like to start acting, and she still wants to host SNL, not just be the musical guest. She wants to host it. And the new Mandalorian and Grogu officially kicked off the summer movie season, pulling in a huge Memorial Day opening weekend.
4: I know you're hungry. We'll get you something to eat.
1: Yeah, the latest Disney Star Wars film starring Pedro Pascal was the number one movie over the holiday weekend in the U.S. I'm Candace, and that's what's happening in entertainment.
5: 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Quiet.
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2: Tonight's got some clouds rolling in with a low of 15 degrees. We've got a high of 32 tomorrow as some rain enters the area, and things clear up on Wednesday for a high of 29. 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

0: and Dean, heavens to Betsy on the home stretch. I'm Candace Johnson. Tonight, the Montreal Canadiens take on the Carolina Hurricanes. Puck drop in just under half an hour at 6 o'clock. The Snowbirds actually flew over the stadium in Montreal before the game. The Bell Center, very exciting. This series is tied at 1. And again, game time 6 o'clock for the Canadiens and the Carolina Hurricanes tonight.
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12: Tonight brings in a low of 15 degrees along with some clouds. Tomorrow's got a high of 32 along with some rain, and things cool down a tad on Wednesday for a high of 29. You can check out our full 5-day forecast by paying a visit to strathmorenow.com.
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0: and Goodvin Country Dance on 104.5 More Country. I'm Candace Johnson. Just a heads up, some Wheatland County road closures are underway this week. 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
1: I'm Brandon Zebiak with your local news update. Highway 9 is closed this afternoon following a multi-vehicle collision at the intersection of Highway 564. Police were called to the scene just after 11:10 this morning, according to 511 Alberta. All lanes remain closed as emergency crews continue to respond to the crash. Drivers are being urged to use alternate routes and expect major traffic delays in the area. This is the second collision at the intersection this month as plans for a new roundabout move forward. Hot weather is expected across the Strathmore area this week, with Environment Canada forecasting temperatures above 30 degrees. Tomorrow is expected to reach a high of 32 degrees, followed by a high of 29 on Wednesday and 30 on Thursday. Wheatland County and Rocky View County both remain under fire advisories due to the hot and dry conditions. Siksika Nation also continues to be under a fire restriction. There's some road work going on in Wheatland County. Starting today, a section of Range Road 243A will be closed to traffic. The county says that the section will be closed off as work is being done by the Western Irrigation District. In the meantime, local motorists are being encouraged to plan alternate routes while traveling in the area. The work is expected to be completed at the end of the week. Local music students took to the stage over the weekend to showcase their skills. Ali Brigley Music Studio presented its spring recital at the Strathmore Alliance Church yesterday, with students performing vocal and piano pieces. Brigley, the music teacher, spoke on increased student participation.
2: Our studio has grown so much, we had to split it into two concerts.
1: You can take a look at some photos from the recital on our website. And the Hope Bridges Society is also set to bring music to Hope Community Covenant Church. The organization's music discovery program will be held tomorrow at 11 a.m. For more local news and events, download our Strathmore Now app. And in other news, a Calgary company that ran an illegal Bitcoin mining operation has lost its fight in an appeals court. Earlier this year, the company was ordered to remove all of its equipment from its land in Rocky View County. Tim Hortons is making an effort to hire local. The coffee chain said they aim to hire 10,000 local team members as temporary foreign worker numbers decline. And Secura air fryers have been recalled due to a wire connection that can cause overheating. It's reported that 680 of these air fryers were sold in Canada between May 2019 and October 2020.
0: Strathmore Now Sports.
1: In the NHL, the Montreal Canadiens are tied 1-1 in the conference final against the Carolina Hurricanes. Game 3 takes place at 6 tonight. In Major League Baseball, the Toronto Blue Jays are playing the Miami Marlins at 5 this evening.